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0: Hi, Jenny. What can I do for you?
1: Well, I've been happily married for almost 26 years now. And I think I've got the best man in the whole world. We've had lots of ups and downs in our marriages. And he has just been the rock in my life. And I tell him every day I love him, and it just doesn't seem enough. But he has shown me what real love is. And I wish every woman in the whole world could have a man just like him.
0: Is there a song that you would like to hear for your hubby of this many years, or shall I find one for you?
1: 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It's just really amazing. And 26 years is a long time to be married. And I would like to be 56.
0: Yeah, I don't think you're going to find

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1: And we are relaxing tonight in Dumas, Lake Tanglewood, and Bushland. Wherever you are tonight across the Texas Panhandle, thanks for listening. I want to hear from you. Give me a call, 1-888-633-5452. Or leave a note on my Facebook page. Just search for Delilah and say hi. 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

0: Good evening. Welcome to the Delilah Show. Who is this?
1: Hi, this is Angie. I just wanted to call in. It's not about myself. It's about my niece. She just finally found her happily ever after. The poor girl has been through so much in her life. Her parents both passed away. My parents passed away. So I've pretty much raised her since she was 15. Moved to Orlando, did the Disney college program, and literally met her Prince Charming.
0: What's your niece's name?
1: Hannah. And her now fiance, they just got engaged about a week ago. And they met there, and it's been 5 years almost. And after such a heartbreaking life, she finally found somebody to give her her happiness back.
0: And did he, like, do the whole castle at night thing to propose, or?
1: No, we found a little park in downtown where they live. There's a beautiful gazebo with a fountain, and it was a big surprise. His family and myself and my grandson, who is her little best friend, he was kind of what kept her going through her teenage years, and he and

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0: Catherine, welcome. What can I do for you?
1: Actually, my boyfriend Chris has been on a fishing boat for about 2 weeks now, and it's the kind of relationship where I've talked to him every single day since I've met him, and I haven't been able to talk to him for 2 weeks, and I just wanted to let him know that I love him, and I'm thinking about him, and I can't wait till he gets home.
0: And are you climbing the walls? Are you pulling your hair out?
1: I am. It's driving me absolutely crazy.
0: How are you getting through this?
1: Well, I work a lot, so I'm just kind of throwing myself into my work and trying not to think about it. But it seems like the more I try not to think about it, the more I think about it.
0: I don't care if you work 24 hours a day, 7 days a week. If you've got the kind of relationship where you're that bonded and you talk that often and now suddenly there's no communication, you've got to be going nuts.
1: Yeah, it's crazy.
0: So you want a song for Chris that says, get your butt off that boat and get home.
1: Yes, I do.
0: Is this going to be something he's going to do again in the future, or is this just a one-time thing to save money to buy you?

And we're relaxing tonight in Panhandle, Pampa, and Canyon. Wherever you are tonight across the Texas Panhandle, thanks for listening. I want to hear from you. Give me a call, 1-888-633-5452. Or leave a note on my Facebook page. Just search for Delilah and say hi. 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
1: Judy, what can I do for you?
0: I would like to have a song dedicated to my husband and to all the other husbands out there that support their wives. I've been with my husband now almost 20 years, and we have been through ups and downs. And I would like my husband to know that I love him with all my heart, as much as I did the very first day we got married.
1: Judy, what's your husband's name?
0: CJ.
1: CJ.

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0: 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And on August 22nd, two of boxing's biggest take center stage. Rolly Romero never follows the script.
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1: 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I'm going all in.
0: It's time to put up or shut up. Rolly Romero versus Teofimo Lopez. August 22nd.
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7: KMR Local 4 News, I'm Chief Meteorologist John Harris. For the early morning hours, scattered clouds and humid, lightning with these winds, lows around 65. And for this afternoon, partly sunny and hot, highs near 94.
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12: 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And if you're a big Harry Styles fan, you want to hear what we got going on here in 20 minutes. Really? 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But let's go ahead and catch you up with what's happening out there in the celebrity land. Kelly and Anna, go ahead and catch us up.
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2: 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Oh my, my, oh my, my love, I take one look at you, you're taking me.

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0: 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And on August 22nd, two of boxing's biggest take center stage. Rolly Romero never follows the script.
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1: 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I'm going all in.
0: It's time to put up or shut up. Rolly Romero versus Teofimo Lopez. August 22nd.
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I've never seen

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0: Michelle Hertz. Yesterday morning, I wake up, go to the kitchen to make my coffee, and I know that I'm half asleep at this point, but I'm looking at the counter going, those salt and pepper shakers were not here when I went to bed last night. So it turns out my husband thought these salt and pepper shakers at the restaurant he was emceeing an event at were so cool that he took it upon himself to steal them and take them home. So today I want to know, have you ever stolen something from a restaurant, and what was it? Let me know when you click chat inside our app, and we'll take your calls coming up around 1140.
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3: From KMR Local 4 News, I'm Chief Meteorologist John. Here is a midday, partly sunny and nice. Light north winds, temperatures in the 80s. And for this afternoon, partly sunny and very warm, highs near 94.
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0: Thank you so much for making this part of your work today. It's Michelle Hart. And gotta be honest, I don't think I've ever tried to steal something from a restaurant. I may have taken home a cool pen that one of the servers gave me to sign my check. My husband, however, had no problem stealing these salt and pepper shakers from a restaurant he hosted an event at on Saturday night. What have you stolen from a restaurant?
1: Okay, you know, you walk through, you get your own silverware and the whole nine yards. Well, that particular day, they were out of serving trays, so I'm trying to carry everything, and I put my silverware in my back pocket. Forget about that it's back there, and I go up, get some more, and then next thing I know, when I get home, I got a knife and a fork in my back pocket.
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You have pets, so you're afraid you're going to fall too far behind at work. Well, micro vacations are the thing for summer 2026, and I'll tell you the best cities to take one, coming up in three songs.

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experts made these picks on everything from the amount of sunshine a city gets to the number of hotel rooms you could book for under 150 bucks and the number of attractions there. 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

0: Hey, it's Michelle Hart. He's going to hate that I'm telling you this story, but I'm a little nervous that the place that my husband emceed an event at on Saturday night might not have him back when they realize he stole their salt and pepper shakers. 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

is about to get a reboot, and I'm a little surprised that this is one that they chose. Do you think you know which one it is? I'll give you a hint. The original movie had a budget of $20 million and ended up making $152.7 million. I'll tell you what it was. Come on.

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0: it's Michelle Hart, and my husband teases me for it. I'm a good kid. I follow the rules, so I wouldn't do something like this. Him, different story. Today, I want to know, what is something you stole from a restaurant?
1: 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I mean, they're real tall, and they were full, so I didn't have any salt time at home.
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you have a hard time sleeping last night because the Sunday scaries are very real in your world? Well, then there are some interesting signs of sleep deprivation you might want to keep an eye out for today. According to the experts, when you're sleep deprived, it throws off your hormones, so you might start craving junk food that you normally wouldn't eat, which is exactly why you'll go to the vending machine for Cheetos later on today. They also say people who are sleep deprived are 4 times more likely to confess to something they didn't do. Be careful about that one.

0: Toronto's best variety, Mix 94.1. It's crazy to think we have about 4 months left of the year. And we have seen a lot of places close in Amarillo. Now, some reopened. Some are waiting to reopen. Thai Erewhon is one of the most recent closings. And still waiting for that one to reopen. It's supposed to be 3 weeks or so. I think this is the third week since they've actually closed down. Then we had some that closed and are rebranding. Like the Route 66 Family Buffet is supposed to be opening up soon for an ocean buffet. Then we had stuff like Goonies in downtown Amarillo closed. 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

it's Kelly Raspberry from the Kid Craddock Morning Show with your gentle reminder. We'll be right back here tomorrow morning as you get your day started with Mix 94.1.

0: the best variety. Mix 94.1 wrapping up the 3 o'clock hour. There was Survivor. Good afternoon to you. I'm Melissa Bartlett talking about the closed restaurants in Amarillo. We had a good amount closed down already, and the year is not over. Right? We had Flavors of India. That one kind of just suddenly closed on Paramount, but it's becoming Class 1 Barbecue. They're moving their food truck into a restaurant, so that's good news for them. Wesley's Barbecue, they closed earlier in this year, but guess what? They reopened just recently. New owner. So some of the closed restaurants have opened their doors again. Some have not. We have the full list of who has closed and, you know, if somebody moved in or reopened or whatever. The scorecard you need to keep up to date. Check it out, mixamarillo.com, or go ahead and get on a wrap.
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Amarillo's best variety, Mix 94.1. So I heard there's some long lines here in Amarillo at Starbucks for that unicorn frappuccino over the weekend. I'm not a coffee drinker. I just know my granddaughter had a hard time at 4 finding the unicorn cake pie.

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Mix 94.1. This is one of those things you may have noticed driving around Amarillo. A business has closed. One that's been there for a bit. I'll tell you more about that.

0: 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I'm not sure if you noticed this or not, but Rustic Farms, located there at I-40 and Paramount, they've closed down. Their display yard cleared out, and the property hit the market for just under $250,000. Now, this is a business that, in the last year, got hit, not once, but twice, from vehicles exiting I-40. Between them and Batteries Plus getting hit right there in that corner. You know what area I'm talking about. We got the story, got the details. 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
5: From CAM, our local 4 News, I'm Chief Meteorologist John Harris. For this afternoon, partly sunny and very warm. Light northeast winds, temperatures in the 80s and low 90s. We'll top out near 94 for Amarillo.
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0: Amarillo's best variety. Mix 94.1, talking about Rustic Farms. Right there, I-40 in Paramount. They had such cool decorations, yard stand-ups, cutouts, the metal art. You know what I'm talking about, right? You know, right there at I-40 and Paramount. And they have closed down that yard that had all those, like, metal cactuses and palm trees and different animals and stuff cleared out. They have closed. Their property is for sale. We got the story. We got the details. You can check it out. 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

Marlowe's Best Variety, Mix 94.1. You made it 5 o'clock hour on your Monday. Hopefully your work day is over. If it's not, hey, hang out with me some more. Either way, hang out. Come on, we got great music on the way from Dua Lipa, Beyonce, Wilson Phillips. Right now,

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Teachers are back, classrooms are ready, and somewhere there's a teacher wondering, where did I put my coffee? Mix 94.1.

loves Best Variety. Mix 94 won The Simpsons, man. They've been around forever, right? I remember when they debuted years and years ago on when I only had three channels or whatever. But they're going to have another Simpson movie. This one's going to be called The New Simpson Movie. You've been running

0: Marlowe's Best Variety, Mix 94.1. So if you're looking to unwind and recharge after this week of getting everyone back to school and all that, and you don't want the stress of roughing it, well, the overnight retreat, there's a women's one, camping experience with sunset yoga, guided nature walks, fireside s'mores. You can't have a camp out without s'mores, right? There's going to be outdoor movie screenings and catered meals, making it the perfect blend of outdoor relaxation and community bonding. Yep, we have the details. We have the story, how you can get signed up for the women's camping experience out at Southeast Park. It's all happening this weekend. 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

0: 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Mix 94.1, wrapping up the 5 o'clock hour with Michael Jackson. I'm Melissa Bartlett. And men, women, camping experience happening this weekend, Saturday night at Southeast Park. You show up to the park. That's all you have to do. They'll have everything for you. If you want to bring your own tent or sleeping bag, you can. 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But it kicks off Saturday, 4 p.m., goes on till 9 a.m. Sunday morning. And you get to have, you know, a relaxing night with sunset yoga, nature walks, s'mores, outdoor movies. 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

0: 1941. So there's a building that's been sitting empty for quite a bit of time. Yeah, at Western and Plains. Yeah, we know who's moving in. Yeah, we got the details. I'll tell you more about that coming up next.
1: Play on, play that. Yo, Trey, drop the verse.

is best variety. Yeah. Mix any 401 if you're tired of driving down Western right there by Plains and seeing an empty Walgreens building. Not going to be like that for much longer. Nope, they are getting a tenant. Yes, at 1600 Southwestern, it's officially being remodeled into a brand new Dollar Tree. It's going to actually be their 11th location here in Amarillo. Renovations are going to be done about late November, and they'll be opening up in time for the holidays. We got the story, we got the details. You can check it out. Head on over.

0: Bartlett back at school today, Highland Park. Then tomorrow we have Amarillo Schools, Canyon and River Road on Wednesday. But we got the granddaughter back to school at her pre-K, yes, daycare center. And the tragedy yesterday was her first day of school board that you fill out. We're going to use it for the first time. And the stuff they gave us to write with is chalk. Didn't show up on the board. Yeah, can't have that. So I tried to go to the store, try to find new boards. Yeah, I can't find them. But I did find some chalk markers or whatever so we could write on the board and got it all set, you know, filled out. Got the pictures this morning, so it wasn't a tragedy. Have a great evening, Delilah. She is taking over after 7.
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